0: 104.7 Dream Radio Sikat. Yes, good morning, good morning, good morning, good morning, good morning, mga beautiful people. Yes, 8:53 na ng umaga. Dream Goddess, good morning. It's a beautiful Wednesday morning today, May 6, 2026. How about that, mga Dream Goddess?
1: Solid ka, parang curbs.
0: Mm-hmm. And of course, ayun, sa mga early bird na nagsend ng kanilang mga song requests, ayan, mayroon pa din tayong shoutouts. You know the drill, mga Dream Goddess. 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
0: Mm-hmm. 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Well, anyways, so much so for that, mga Dream Goddess. 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Pa-shoutout po Kuya DJ Packing Curves. 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Ayon. 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Ako, eto, nag-adjust-adjust pa ng settings. Settings talaga. Well, anyways, sa mga Dream Goddess natin dyan, happy, happy listening! Mm-hmm. Diba? We still have more, so make sure to stick around and stay tuned. At for now, iha-heart mo lang muna ni Packing Curves ang mga early birds na nag-comment ngayon sa ating post. And of course, follow us in our Facebook page, Dream Goddess, that's 104.7 Dream Radio. At

mag-like and follow na rin kayo sa page DJ Paking Curves. Again, that's DJ Paking Curves. Alright? At for the meantime, to wrap up the first hour stretch ng ating programa ngayong umaga. Coming up next, for our summer hits, JM Bales with Magandang Dilag. Good morning!

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0: 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Ano ba yan? 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Well, anyways, lucky numbers and color 1, 13, 39, 55. 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Alright, Aries, masaya ang iyong araw. 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Well, anyways, lucky numbers and color 19, 29, 41, 47. 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And there you have it, Dream Goddess. That's our dream horoscope for today. 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Yes, meron tayong tinatawag na free will, so go ahead and make your own day.
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0: Nasa kami pa rin natin ang daloy ng ating kapalaran. Alright, and of course, to sum up the second hour stretch ng ating programa ngayong umaga. Coming up next is gonna be Janita Nyoso together with Arthur Neri. Here is Pelikula. Stay tuned!

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0: Kurs. Ayan, good morning, good morning, good morning sa mga taging kadas natin dyan, sa mga nakatutok, nakatune in, at nagpaparamdam. Hi, nako. Well, hi, and good morning to you all. And of course, sa mga taging kadas natin dyan, hello sa inyo dito sa Facebook page. Ako, napakakamin yun na ha. Uy. Shuck yarn. Hi to Mika Agoncillo saying good morning. Hashtag DreamCada. Pwede po mag-request ng kantang Maging Sino Ka Man by Leo. Thank you po, DJ Packing Curves. Welcome back and glad to see you on air. 104.7 Dream Radio. Yes, it's good to be back po. Diba? And of course, it's gonna be added to the playlist. Maya maya, mapapakinggan mo yan. So don't you worry about that. Hello and good morning to Emma Esperas Kabugawan. Ayon, saying good morning at DJ Packing Curves. Kamusta? Eto, so far, so good naman po. Diba? Well, anyways, hello, and good morning din to NNSCBC. Ayan, saying good morning. Hashtag DreamKada. Nagre-request din ng Maging Sino Ka Man by Leo. Alright, it's gonna be added sa ating playlist. Hi to Vine Matela, saying hello DJ Packing Curves. Kindly play my favorite song, Second Chance by June Cisa, please. Thank you so much. Ayun, na-play na rin natin yan kanina, no? Alright, hi to Marilu Simbria saying good morning, hashtag DreamKada. Pwede po mag-request ng kantang emoji or visa ng SB19. Ayan, yes, na-prepare na po ni DJ Packing Curves ang ating playlist maya-maya. Yes, I got you, kaya abangan ang iyong song request at i-play-play yan mamaya. Hi to Mitzi Garcia saying hello DJ Packing Curves, blessed morning. For request naman po, paki-play ng Second Chance by June Cisa. Ayan, another request.
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0: Mm-hmm. And Maria Milita Sumbilons in the house saying, magandang umaga DJ Curves, listening from Suong Corva, Armonk City. Glad to hear you again. Miss you po. I miss you too. Napaka-cute. Carlos, ingat palagi. Ayan. Happy listening, Maria Emilita Sombilon. Shout out then to John. Ay, di John. To Dan pala. Dan Descarga. Good morning, DJ Curves. Paplay ng energetic music. Give me 5 songs. Laro ng mga batang henyo. Ito, ipulaga. Baka mapasok yan sa Dream 20 Weekly Top 20 Countdown. Alright. Don't you worry about that. We'll be adding that to our playlist maya maya. Kaya abangan yan. Hi to Earl Jenny Fangirl Quivedo saying pwede magpatugtog ng Maging Sino Ka Man by Leo version. Alright, that's gonna be added din sa ating playlist. Abangan mamaya. And of course, Dream Goddess, make sure to stick around and stay tuned because we still have more. But for the meantime, coming up next, Darren Espanto right here on Dream Radio Sikat with Alam. Stay tuned!

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About time to take it up a notch. Coming up next is Justin Bieber with Never Let You Go. 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

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It's your DJ Paring Curves again. And of course, we're finishing the third hour stretch ng ating programa ngayong umaga with some of the OPM hits. And right now, we're now playing Sugar Free's Haring ng Sublime.

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0: kagad na ka Dream Radio ka. Kasama pa rin si DJ Packing Curves for this morning to Tugan. Yes, good morning pa rin. So Andrew, kanis natin dyan. And final hour stretch na ng ating programa ngayong umaga. But it's okay, it's alright. Serving you up with some top summer hits. Nako, birit talaga kung birit. Ito na yun, Dream Cut, Risk It All by Bruno Mars. And of course, on top of that, we had Sienna Spiral with Die on This Hill. Ganyan talaga mga Dream Cut as pag bumibirit, may mga hirit. Well, again, good morning sa inyong lahat. Happy Wednesday morning sa mga Dream Cut as that and May 6, 2026. Beautiful Wednesday morning dyan. And of course, about time to take it up a notch. You're hearing or listening, of course, to today's hit music sa mga Dream Goddess natin. And yon, meron tayong pahabol na shout out coming from Go Son sa ating Facebook page. Ayan, sabi na saan po kayo nung nakaraan, bakit nawala kayo sa ere? May interview pa ha, pero welcome back pa rin, idol. Oh, anyways, thank you so much, welcome back. And dyan lang naman sa tabi-tabi. Ayan, happy listening again, goes on. Thank you for the warm welcome. At sa mga Dream Cutters, I feel the love. And yon, we'll be serving up more of today's hit music kasama si DJ Packing Curves. And with that being said, expect hits from Anima, Lisa of Blackpink, Ava Max is always on our playlist. Dream Cutters, hi, nandyan din si Fina, Angela Ken, at nako, Cup of Joe, napakalupit. Abangan yan mamaya-maya mga Dream Cutters. Diba? Alright, but for the meantime, coming up next is another fresh to the playlist, Charlie Puth with Home, only here on Dream Radio. Sikat!
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Stream Goddess, May 6, 2026. Oras natin ay 11:54 naman, Dream Goddess. How about that? Kaibilis talaga ng oras, no? Kapag nag-enjoy ka. Well, anyways, meron tayong press release coming from Lieco to sign under the general manager himself, Dr. Fernan Paul Artan. Ayan. Meron ho tayong electric cooperative or Lieco 2 would like to inform our member consumer owners or MCOs the following schedule of power interruption that's happening on May 8, 2026, Drinkadas. Ayon. From 6 a.m. till 12 noon, whole coverage ng feeder 2, which is from Sangkahan Substation along Real Street to part of downtown area. 6 a.m. to 9 a.m. naman, whole coverage area of feeder number 3. Ayan, from Abukay Substation to part of downtown area din. At from 6 a.m. till 9 a.m. din, whole coverage area of feeder 14. That's from Sangkahan Substation to back of Mother of Mercy Hospital, MMH, up to San Jose, including DZR Airport area. Ayan, sa mga Dream Goddess natin na mga apektado. Alright, pakihanda na lang, i-charge ang inyong mga devices para iwas abala. Also, reason ng ating power interruption is retapping and energization of the new feeder 12 in parts of Tacloban City, particularly corner Paterno and Imelda Vet Street. Corner Salazar and Imelda Veteranos at corner Juan Luna and Imelda Veteranos. Alright, ayan na. So, ang Dream Goddess natin, mga affected areas. That's gonna be again on May 8 this

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All right, mga Thief Caras! 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Sikat! It's your Kuya Elmer on a Wednesday hump day! Okay, wala pa tayong side effects kasi kaka-open lang natin ang PC. All right, and of course, it's May 6, 2026. I'll be with you till 7 p.m. Kaya sit back, relax, buckle up dahil gaganda ang ating biyahe with Dream Jams in the background. Alright, so tuloy muna ang ating tugtugan, Dramax. Open ko muna ang ating programa mamaya, ang ating birthday shoutouts, Today in History, and Dream Balita. Enjoy the rush hour time with Kuya Elmer on the radio.

0: 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Sikat. Philippine Standard Time, mga Dream Caras. It is now 4:49. That's right. Still with your Kuya Elmer on Dream Gems Wednesday Hump Day Edition. Right? It's May 6, 2026. How are you feeling today? Nako, top spot po tayo sa heat index today ngayong araw. As in heat index. Sobrang init, no? 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Sorry pa, damang init. 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Alright, Dream Caras! Time now for our Today in History and Blast from the Past. Pero, syempre, unahin muna natin ang birthday shoutouts para sa mga Dream Caras natin na nagse-celebrate ng kanilang kaarawan today. It's May 6. Alright, birthday shoutouts tayo! Okay?
1: Happy birthday!
0: Happy, happy birthday ngayong araw to my Facebook friends. By the way, if you are also celebrating your birthday today, abay, happy birthday na rin, di ba? 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Okay, today, May 6, sa aking Facebook list, I would like to say happy, happy birthday to Paolo Villarmino, also to Jared Vinigas, alright, to Froilan Amir, happy birthday. Danica Toledo is also celebrating his birthday. Jeffrey Chan, happy birthday to you. Nel Cortez, and to Antonio Penrejito. Ayan, mga Dream Caras natin. Happy, happy, happy, happy, happy birthday!
1: Happy birthday!
0: A year older, but a year wiser. Enjoy your birthday! Alright, May 6, ating Today in History. Sa taong 1662. Okay? May 6, 1662. A council presided over by Governor General Manrique de Lara, or de Lara, that is. Manrique de Lara resolved to abandon the fort of Zamboanga, La Sabanilla, and Iligan in Mindanao, and also in Molokas, and ordered its troops to withdraw to Manila. The concentration of Spanish forces in Manila was in hurried preparation for its defense due to the threat of invasion of Chinese Corsoa. Okay, so there you go. May 6, 1942. Corregidor, one of the most significant events in the history of the Philippines during World War II, took place. The island of Corregidor, the last Allied stronghold in the Philippines, was surrendered unconditionally to the Japanese. Okay, so dalawa lang yan, mga Dream Caras, recorded events. May 6, 1942 and May 6, 1662. By the way, the surrender of Corregidor Island by General Wainwright to the Japanese during World War II. So completed. Okay? There you go, Dream Caras, ang ating Today in History. Kadi naman kita hito natong blast from the past. Okay, have you tried, to play cool around someone like yung gusto mo talaga, yung type na type mo, pero yung ending, mali yung nasasabi mo or na nauutal ka, parang natatememe, something like that. Or minsan straight up, awkward. Pero hindi ka nag-iisa, okay, Dream Cara? Because coming up next is a track or a song that turns those clumsy butterflies in your stomach moments into pure musical gold. Alright. This song was released back in 2007. Ba? Ilang years na to, no? As part of Fergie's debut solo album, The Duchess. Here is one big hit from Fergie, This one is Clumsy, our blast from the past featured song for today.

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Okay. That's right. Alas 6:20 na mga Dreamcara. Something new from Angela Ken, that's baka bukas. And on top of that, iyon na batian and one of the most requested OPM songs actually. That's Cup of Joe pero stripped down, kumbaga acoustic version. Alright, and that's multo. Alright, mga Dreamcaras, narito na ang ating last batch of Dream Buzz for today. Mga trending na balita online inyong mapapakinggan on air. Okay, so narito, buksan natin muli ang ating sources from ABS-CBN News and News 5.

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Dream Katas, time for me to hit the road. Yeah, thank you so much for joining me today on a Wednesday hump day. It's a Dream Jams with Kuya Elmer. 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Same time, 4 to 7 p.m. And in the morning, samahan nyo rin si Paring Curves sitting in for DJ Ate Senpai from 8 a.m. to 12 noon. 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Daghang salamat sa mga Ormocanons na nag-tune in over 99.9 in Ormoc City. Alright, and I'm gonna leave you with this song from Beanie. Of course, All You Blue requested for this song. I'm gonna play it out for you. Thank you so much and enjoy the music. Enjoy the rest of Wednesday. God bless you all, Dream Katas.

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my hair stop growing? Is that even a thing? 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

This will fade eventually. So if our time is running out, day after day, we'll make the mundane a masterpiece. Oh my, my, oh my, my love. I take one look at you, you're taking me.